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Metallica, The Unforgiven, 90.2.3. That's alternative fun in the 90s and 2000s. I'm Steve, rolling in with some Kings of Leon. I heard some new Kings on Leon music on the way, but we got a classic for you. Harvey Danger coming up next. All American Rejects right now.

Kings of Leon and Indy 103.3, alternative from the 90s and 2000s. And as the sun's going down, Percy meteor shower is peaking this week. Tonight, as a matter of fact. So well after dark, probably a better time to catch it. But should be able to see a lot of shooting stars tonight if you got a clear spot to do it. With the new moon especially, it's Indy 103.3.

Killing My Tease. Hey there, Delilah, on Indy 103.3, alternative from the 90s and 2000s with Blink 182 and Chumbawamba coming after Red Hot Chili Peppers. Other side.

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I miss you on Indie 103.3. Alternative from the 90s and 2000s. A new Travis Barker documentary out. And recently in an interview about that, he did kind of let it slip that they are working on some new music for Blink 182. Perhaps their last, that was the tease of Mark Hoppus a while back, but we'll see. It's Indie 103.3.

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1: 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But today, it's raining. 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

Papa Roach's Scars on Indie 103.3, alternative from the 90s and 2000s. I'm Steve. 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

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I'm Steve. Have you gotten your State Fair tickets yet? 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
1: 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Guaranteed human. This-

Fallout Boy 91.3, alternative from the 90s and 2000s. I'm Steve. This summer, I feel like we've gotten a little more summer out of it this year. And as far as the end of summer, it actually comes kind of late. I was just looking at summertime will end September 22nd this year. And not till later in the day, too, more like 7 p.m. Sublime, doing time, 91.3.

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Cindy 103.3, alternative of the 90s and 2000s. I'm Steve. Just talking about the end of summer and fall on the way. And part of the first part of autumn for us will be a Smashing Pumpkins concert in October, Gainbridge Fieldhouse. Here's Bullet with Butterfly Wings. The world is-

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Smash Mouth with All Star on Indie 103.3, alternative on the 90s and 2000s. I'm Steve. Some shooting stars happening tonight. 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And maybe your best time to see it if you can find a clear spot, because the new moon tonight means less light in the sky. So, and another thing, maybe get out of the city if you want a real good view. 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

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I'm Steve with Bare Naked Ladies and 3 Days Grace coming after Foo Fighters Everlong.

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I have everything about you on Indie 103.3, alternative from the 90s and 2000s. Their new album Alienation out in the world and touring with that. 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

Audio Slave, Like a Stone on 91.03.3, alternative on the 90s and 2000s. I'm Steve here on the home stretch of the day. Got Yellow Card and Fun coming up after Lenny Kravitz Fly Away.

Yellow Card on 103.3 Alternative Fun, the 90s and 2000s. I'm Steve, and I'm out. Have a great rest of your Wednesday, everyone. I'll see you for the backside of the week tomorrow. Leave you with fun some nights. 103.3.

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My name's Thor. Be sure to catch the Woody Show this morning from 6 to 10 for your drive-in and Ben for your drive home. 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

Hot pursuit and fiery auto crashes. Some will die in hot pursuit while sifting through my ashes. Some will fall in love with life and drink it from a fountain that is pouring like an avalanche coming down the mountain.

0: Well, yeah. Oh, what happened? My what happened to my clip?
1: Here comes the rain again, falling on my head like a memory. Falling on
0: now, of course, all the songs with Eurythmics, but then what was she had a song, Annie Lennox had, oh, it's this one. Hold on, yeah.

0: right, Greg, I got a good one for you.
1: Okay.
0: I kept putting ream after ream of paper into my printer.
1: Yeah.
0: But I just kept getting an error saying, I just can't get enough. I just can't get enough. Turns out somebody had switched the printer into Depeche mode. Thank you, Texter 515. Texting over, Jeff hates that joke.
2: Nah.
0: I don't know why.
3: It's not a good joke.
2: That's
0: dude.
2: Not it, man.
0: Now, what do you mean that's not it? It's great.
4: It's hilarious.
0: It's a great one.
3: Yeah.
0: All right, so best of seven. Best of seven. What do we got? We'll start with you, Greg. We had best of seven new wave singers, and the seven that you had to choose from to come down with your four: Cure, Talking Heads, Police, Eurythmics, Duran Duran, The Cars, Depeche Mode.
1: Right.
0: Okay. So best of seven new wave. Now, Greg, you're the biggest new wave fan that I know.
1: For sure. And I found this to be relatively easy. So,
3: really?
1: I'm going to keep, and I'm ranking these in order. Number one, obviously, Dave Gahan. Duh.
0: Depeche Mode.
1: He's God in human form. You got number two, Robert Smith. Just iconic. And that word does apply. Number three, Annie Lennox.
0: Wow.
1: She's incredible. And number four, David Byrne. I love The Police, but I prefer Sting's solo stuff. Love Duran Duran, but not quite making the cut. And love The Cars, but sorry, Rick, you got to go.
4: Yeah,
1: and you did go. So,
0: all right.
1: Dave, Robert, Menace. Annie, David.
4: I'm going to build up to my number one. Now, I'm going to start off with number four. And I just want to say this, Greg, that Depeche Mode and Duran Duran, I feel, define new wave.
1: Totally.
4: Yeah. So, like, if new wave gets brought up, those are the two bands I probably would hear about the most. Now, if I had to choose between them, I'm going to say

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0: 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Welcome to, what day is it? Is it Thursday? Okay. Welcome to Thursday.
1: What?
0: I felt like Tuesday, Monday, Friday-ish. We are Candy 103.3. I've kicked off your 103-minute commercial-free music marathon. I'm Teresa. Let's go.

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Then 1:20, trip to Vegas for our iHeartRadio Music Festival. I got some bonus wins scattered around the day too, so just hang out. We are Indy 103.3. It's Weezer.

I'm reading here that central Indiana has already picked up 2 to 15 inches of rain. Another 1 to 4 is possible through the night. Rain for us starting at about 9 o'clock, high of 87. I'm Teresa. We are Indy 103.3. When I was

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0: Coming up in three songs, Shine Down Simple Man. That's a moment. Just get ready to make it really loud, all right? I'm Teresa. We are Indy 103.3. It's Eminem, as promised.
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this is good news. Indigo is offering a new park and ride option for those of you going to the fair. Riders can park for free near the Purple Line's Fort Harrison Station in Lawrence and take the bus straight to the fairgrounds. That's going to run through August 23rd with buses arriving about every 15 minutes. Fares are about $2.75 per ride. Indigo says the partnership with Lawrence and Ivy Tech could lead to similar park and ride services for other big events, which is pretty handy when you think about it. So now you

Smash Mouth really quick. Tomorrow's the day Paramore have, well, kind of a release. It's a Rockabye Baby rendition of Paramore. Paramore is celebrating 20 years, so tomorrow the whole Lullaby album will drop, Steph Wyatt. It's Kings of Leon, Indy 103.3.

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Happy International Left-Handers Day today, everyone. I get it. My husband's left-handed. Like, when we go eat at restaurants or just anywhere, he has to sit on the left side of me. Because if he sits on my right, because I'm a righty, we're just bumping elbows and it's like Game of Thrones. It's just one jab after the next. So, cheers to you. We are Indy 103.

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Free on me. We're giving you hookups all week long. The party has started. 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Hit that red mic and tell me what you're most excited to do once you walk through the gate. Harlan, I'll pick one of you for the win. Good luck.

Teresa, getting you guys ready for a big 1 o'clock hour at 1:20. I'm going to send you to Vegas. Full weekend on us with our big iHeartRadio Music Festival. And there's been a new Madden 27 simulation. I'll tell you who they predicted to win the Super Bowl this year. Hang on.

I love you guys a lot, and you've got great timing. If you're here, do not move. You've got three more songs. 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

real quick, let me throw this at you. The Pacers are set to face the Timberwolves. It's like a fun exhibition game at Iowa State University this fall. They put these on the calendar for a lot of teams, and it's pretty cool. October 7 is going to be the date, just FYI. Kenny Crozier here. Then after this, get your phones ready. Keywords happening for Mindy 103.

really quick. For the 9th year in a row, Yahoo Sports simulated an entire NFL season using the Madden video game, right? Well, Madden 27, the simulation shows the Cowboys winning the Lombardi Trophy this year. Let's hope that does not come true. Nobody wants that. We are Indy 103.3.

Cage, The Elephant. They dropped their new music video for Beaches in Tennessee. That single is so fresh, and the hype for this new album, it's definitely there, and I love it. No release date yet, but I will let you know once I find out. It's Sublime Wrong Way in D103.

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It's a good hour. Plus, I need to talk about a new complaint line from one of our favorite bands. I'll do that in two songs. First up, it's the Pumpkins. 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

pivot from the neon trees for 2 seconds before I get you into Nirvana. Queens of the Stone Age, who just kicked off, you know, a tour with the Foo Fighters, have launched an official 24/7 complaint line. I saw this on their social and I thought Josh Homme was just, it was like a one-off thing. He's legit answering the phone. You can call, talk about a gripe, a grievance, anything, and they supposedly will answer. 760-437-1966, or just go at Queens of the Stone Age. Like, go to their Instagram and check it out. It's pretty awesome. I'm not going to lie. We are Indy 103.3. I want to call.

All right, if you're looking for something new and different to do, maybe a date night or a girls' night, Murder at the Kitty Cat Lounge. Have you heard of this? It's an interactive 1920s murder mystery dinner. It's like tomorrow night, Irvington Event Center. I don't know, I'm just saying, like, I think StubHub even has tickets. You might want to check it out because it's more than likely going to be gone by the time people hear this.

All right, I got to get out of here. I'm Teresa, Indy 103.3, hooking it up even more with Ben in here after 3. He's got more Indiana State Fair tickets. 520 is his Vegas trip, so don't move. Enjoy the ride, and good luck on all the wins. I'll see you tomorrow at 10. All right, you're doing a really good job, by the way. Thank you for letting me hang out, and I love you.

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Indy 103.3, alternative from the 90s and 2000s. Good afternoon. It is Ben. Welcome to Pre-Friday, also known as Thursday, August 13th. I appreciate you being here. 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Let's do this. Let's get started. It's No Doubt.

Yeah, 3.3. Does the sun even show up anymore? I know it has, but it just feels like the whole week has been dark, gray, and rainy. High of 86 and cloudy today. Tomorrow, high of 83 with more chances for showers and thunderstorms. Saturday, a high of 87, partly sunny. And then Sunday, oh, shocker, high of 87 and a chance for showers and thunderstorms. 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

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I hope you're having a good day. 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You're going to bring this keyword. 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

Andy, 103.3 alternative from the 90s and 2000s. Colts first preseason game tonight. They're in Foxborough playing the Patriots. Anthony Richardson will start at quarterback for the first half. Looks like Riley Leonard will play the second half. Kickoff 7:30. I believe you can watch it on Fox 59. Football's back.

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That's going to be how you qualify.

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We are a little over a month away from our iHeartRadio Music Festival back in Vegas, September 18th and 19th. Weezer, Muse, Goo Goo Dolls, Benson Boone, just a handful of the artists and bands that are going to be there. Would love for you to be there. You're going to have a chance to win a trip right after Soundgarden. That's hotel, airfare, tickets to the show, ground transportation, plus $1,000 to spend while you're there. We're going to give you a keyword right after this song. You'll have a chance to win.

Yeah. Text the Nationwide keyword festival to 200-200. You'll get a confirmation text and info. 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That's festival to 200-200.

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As time ticks by, still I try.

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If you're headed down to the fair tonight or this weekend, Indigo now offering a new park and ride option for you. 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That's in Lawrence. 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

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I asked this because last night I noticed our maple syrup was in the refrigerator, which my wife must have put in there. But I didn't know that that was a thing you put in the refrigerator. I would think that you wouldn't want cold maple syrup. Am I missing something?

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Our good friend Teresa kicks off the 103-minute commercial-free music marathon every weekday starting at 10 a.m. We get your workday started with 103 minutes of nonstop music. So put a little reminder in your phone and tell a friend.

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A week from tomorrow, we'll get Weezer's newest album, the Gold Album, which will be their 21st studio album, and just so happens to come out on the 21st.

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Indy 103.3. It's been, and just like that, look at us. We did another show. Appreciate you being here as always. If there's anything you need from me, you can always hit me on socials at Benderman or tap that red microphone when you're listening to us on the free iHeartRadio app. Our guy Steve is in next. You're in good hands. I'm going to catch up with you tomorrow afternoon. Same time, same place. It's Indy 103.3.

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Starting off your Thursday night, if this is what you consider your night. I'm Steve, here till the end of it. 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

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I'm so

Green Day, Boulevard of Broken Dreams on 91.3.3, alternative from the 90s and 2000s. Steve, I was curious how they were going to fill that YouTube channel, like 24 hours a day of Green Day, but it has not been a problem. Every time I've dropped in, it's been something new and cool, and almost all of it has been old concert footage. And when I say concert footage, I mean like actual club concerts in the early 90s. One was like a house party, pretty sure. It's in 91.3.3.

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